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2: Shake that like you out of control. That thing to your throat gets sore. 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That to your legs can't stand. High freak.

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And first and foremost, shout out to everybody who came and watched the USA beat up on Australia with us yesterday at Lynch's. It was definitely crazy. Now, listen, first, I want to remind you, we're going to be having another watch party at Lynch's on the 27th. That is a Saturday from 3 to 5 p.m. So if you don't know, follow my

Oh, and don't forget about free Michelob Ultra. It's all happening this week. Another watch party. Follow my Instagram for continuous updates. And shout out to my people over there at Michelob Ultra for making it possible.

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1: I used to think about immature things. 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Is this really your real phone number?

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Thorough as f- don't need your chest. 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Zodiac sign, it must be a Gemini moon, cause we about to go half. 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

0: 93.3 The Beat Jams, representing hip-hop and R&B, sliding in some G-Herbo for you. Hey, it's me, Cappuccino, hanging out on this Reset Sunday, and also, happy Father's Day. Yeah, I threw in that yay, father, and I was like, oh, I gotta tell all the dads around there, happy Daddy's Day. Happy Father's Day, going out to all of those amazing men. And look, I'm a daddy's girl. I miss my dad, y'all. It's been 3 years now that my dad's been gone, so I'm definitely having a mood right now, but I do have to say happy Father's Day going out to my husband, though, all right? You guys have an amazing day as you all enjoy your Sunday. Although I will tell you, it's going to be some thunderstorms later today. You know, high of 89, but it's all good. Tonight's going to be a low of 75, all right? Stay right here. I got Chris Brown and Bryson Tiller headed your way. I even got the latest one from Tim's. Have you heard it yet? What you need, and we know what you need. You need more music, more giveaways, and yes, we got you covered right here on 93.3 The Beat Jams.
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1: I used to think about immature things. 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Is this really your real phone number?

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Thorough as f- don't need your chest. 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Zodiac sign, it must be a Gemini moon, cause we about to go half. 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
1: 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Right there. How you going?

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Hey, it's me, Cappuccino, holding you down on this Reset Sunday, getting you guys ready for a brand new week. And also, happy Father's Day going out to all of those dads around. Now, earlier, I hit y'all off with some yay, right? I hit y'all off with him and Travis Scott with That Father. Then also hit y'all off with him and Father Stretch My Hands. Well, speaking of yay, he's going to be in Tampa, y'all. Ooh, June 26th and the 28th. I think it's like his first trip back in Florida in God knows how many years, right? It's going to be at the Raymond James Stadium. So if y'all want some tickets, get on over there to Tampa and check out the show. We got your June 28th show. 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Keep it close. Boss Man D-Lo's Motion Party is on the way. Plus, we got Gucci Mane, I Get the Bag, because I'm going to tell you how you can get the bag later on in this hour. Well, I'm going to give you details on how you can get the bag. Not getting the bag in this hour. Lock it in. 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

0: That Erd Time right here on 93.3 The Beat Jams, representing hip-hop and R&B. And you know Erd Time, we're going to give it to you. I got Kehlani with that Folded headed your way in just minutes. Plus some Drake for you with his latest one, that Janice FTFU off of that Iceman album, all right? Of Cappuccino. And, you know, Erd Time, I got to give you guys some news you can use. 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And stay right here. 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

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Don't kill daddy's vibe either, all right? 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

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This K Michelle right here with you on the beat.

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90.3 The Beat Jams, representing hip hop and R&B flavor. I want to start today by saying Happy Father's Day to all the real fathers out there, man. Worldwide, salute to you today on this Pappy's Day. And shouts out to all the people, man, whose fathers are no longer with us, man. Let's make sure we celebrate them for the contributions to our lives today as well, man. Especially my dad. I love you, Pops. I miss you. And of course, I got more music on the way from all of your

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1: Yeah, yeah. Ooh. Yeah. Sis got blah boy, sis got blah boy. Ooh.
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90.3 to beat jams, representing that hip hop and R&B flavor. Dr. Luna, People's Choice, kicking it right here on this Sunday morning. And of course, I got more music on the way from Kalani. I got some Kanye and Jamie Foxx. And speaking about Kanye, man, he's going to be in Tampa at Raymond James Stadium. Two big shows next weekend, man. I hope you got your tickets, man. I'm definitely going to be checking that one out down in Tampa for real. Don't want to miss that one. Big shout out to my man Andre Troutman, the musical director, straight out of Duval County, baby. Listen, the city is shining right now for real. Let's get back to the music right now, though. Mariah DeSantis, his Burning Blue on the beat.

91.3 The Beat, Jams representing the hip-hop and R&B flavor, home of the Breakfast Club, DJ Dr. Doom, the People's Choice, kicking it with you right here on this Sunday morning. 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Now, America is turning 250, and guess what, Duval? 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That's right, in cash. 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It's the ultimate American getaway. All right, and of course, listen, whenever you hear that keyword, enter it at 933thebeatjams.com. You can be making your way across the state and checking out across the country, man, checking out landmarks, national parks, and more things that make our country amazing as we turn 250. All right, hey, but listen, Duval, make sure you represent and try to get this money on Monday. All right, it's the USA giveaway right here on the beat. Up next, more hip hop and R&B. Keep it locked.

Saint Laurent jacket. 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Wow, wow.

0: So it's kicking and popping right here on this Sunday morning. Happy Father's Day to all the real men out there as we celebrate Father's Day on this Sunday right here in Duval. Listen, I got music on the way from DJ Khaled, Ricky Rose, and Lil Weezy. And shouts out to Rick Ross, man. Shut the city down on Saturday night, man, for real. Also, I got some Chris Breeze and Bryson Tiller coming up for you with It Depends. But right now, let's get back to the music with SZA and K-Dot. His 30 for 30 on the beat.
1: I used to think about immature things. You know, like, do you love me? 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Are you gonna call me like you said you would? Is this really your real phone number?

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Thorough as f- don't need your chairs. 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Zodiac sign, it must be a Gemini moon, cause we about to go half mistake.

for you right here on this Father's Day Sunday. Happy Father's Day to all the real men, all the real dads. Stand up. This is our day today, for real, for real. Hey, but listen, I'm letting you know right now, I got more music on the way from the baby. We're going to pop that thing this hour. And I got music on the way from Snoop Dogg and Pharrell. We're going to drop it like it's hot as well. But right now, let's get back to the music. This one's going out to all the real fathers, man. Here's my man, Ye, Travis Scott, brand new music on the beat. It's called Father.

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1: Pop that thing, let it clap. 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
1: Spread them cheeks, let me see that. Shake that, like you out of control. That thing till your throat gets sore. 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That till your legs can't stand. High freak.

from 93.3 to Beat, man. It is Pappy's Day, man. So make sure you salute those dads around the world today, man. Make sure your dad, you know what I'm saying, make sure you take him out, let him kick his feet up, you know, get him a massage, get him a pedicure, you know what I'm saying? Do whatever, man. Dads like to be pampered too sometimes. Don't ever get it twisted, all right? Dads like to be pampered too, all right? Anyway, listen, Duval, I'm letting you know right now that the Dinosauria is going on now at the Jacksonville Zoo. It's back for a limited time through August 2nd. 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Features over 40 life-size, moving, breathing, roaring dinosaurs. Some of them are as tall as trees. 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

All right, y'all, Dr. Luna, People's Choice, kicking it with you right here on this Sunday morning. I appreciate you hanging out with the kid. And, of course, make sure you get up, get out, and get something on this beautiful Father's Day Sunday. And make sure you take dad out and make sure you pamper dad today, because that's right, dads need love too. All right? Hey, but listen, I got music on the way from Jay Dawn and Paradise with Lullaby. I got Future on the way with Love You Better. And right now, this man is going to be shedding Tampa, Florida down. Oh, yeah, June 26th and the 28th. 2 days at Raymond James Stadium. Oh, yeah, it's Kanye right here on the beat with All Falls Down.

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1: More hip hop and R&B coming at you right here on the BEA to the T. Doppler on the People's Choice, doing what I do on this Sunday morning. And remember, Duval, make sure you pop out tonight, Adult Skate Sunday in Orange Park. It's the Father's Day Skate Jam. The 26th annual Father's Day Skate Jam is going down at the Skate Station Orange Park. 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DJ Chillwill, my man Sounds by Josh. 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

Sunday morning. Remember, I got more of your favorite music on the way this hour. I got music on the way from Frank Ocean. I got some Motion Party coming up for you from my man Boss Man D-Lo. And right now is another banger from Boss Man D-Lo featuring French Montana.

day. I got more of your favorite music on the way this hour. I got music on the way from Lil Weezy with Amelie. Also, I got music on the way from my man Jeremiah J. Cole with Planes this hour. And listen, I'm letting you know right now, it is Father's Day, so make sure you do something special for Dad, man. That's right. I got brand new music right here on the beat called What You Need from Tim's. And what you need to do is right now, make sure you take your dad out to do something special for Dad. Dad, Dad, I was doing something for everybody else. And don't nobody do nothing for Dad. Dad, I was doing. Listen, take care of your dad, all right? I'm just saying.

0: 90.3 to be jammed, representing that hip hop and R&B flavor. 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July 11th, it's going to be lit. 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

For you right here on this Sunday afternoon. Happy Father's Day to all the real pappies out there worldwide right here as we salute you. That's for real. Hey, but listen, I got music on the way this hour from T-Pain. We can't believe it. I got some Leon Thomas on the way with Mutt this hour. And right now, let's get back to it right here. My girl Big Glow is TGIF on the beat.

this Sunday afternoon. Hey, make sure you join me for the 11th annual Law Offices of Ron Show Sister Strut going on October the 3rd. It's Saturday, October the 3rd at Vistar Ballpark. And remember, we're all about raising awareness for breast cancer. 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

I'm kicking it for you right here on this Father's Day Sunday. Salute to all the real fathers worldwide and right here in Duval County and surrounding areas. We salute you today, dads. It is our time to shine, man. So all the pops, stand up and say, I the pappy. You heard me? Hey, but listen, I got music on the way from J. Cole this hour. I got my Crooked Smile. I got some Kalani coming up for you as well. But Folded right now. Let's get back to music.

Sunday. Hey, listen, I'm letting you know right now, I got music on the way. A little throwback from Nate Dogg and Warren G with Regulate. I got some Gunna and Burna Boy with Debbie GFT right here on the BEA to the T. And more of your favorite music right here as we keep the jams popping for you on this Father's Day Sunday. You already know how we do a Duval. I got to break y'all up one time for the King. It's T.I. Let them know on the beat. And let them know.

Yes, sir. That Gunna and Burna Boy right here on the BEH to the T on this Father's Day Sunday. DJ Dr. Doom, the People's Choice, kicking it with you right here, Duval. Now, listen, I got more of your favorite music on the way this hour, so keep listening for that. But I'm going to let you know right now, Duval, listen, it's going down tomorrow night. Martini Monday, that 26th anniversary tour is going down. We're going to run it back at the Romas one more again this Monday night, so get there early. And guess what? This Monday is different. We're kicking off cancer birthday season. So listen, the summer is officially here, and all you summer babies, it is your time to shine. So you're a cancer. Hey, listen, get on that birthday guest list this Monday night. Call or text 904-257-3374 right now and say Martini Monday, and we're going to hook you up with a complimentary birthday entry. Or if you need a complimentary table reservation, it doesn't have to be your birthday. You can hit that same number or DM me on my Instagram right now at DJ Dr. Doom DDP on that IG. All right, just say Martini Monday and let me know what you're celebrating, or you just popping out to have a good time with us. But either way, hey, make sure you hit me up. All right, hey, well, listen, Duval, I got more of your favorite hip hop and R&B on the way. Keep it locked.

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Kicks off at 7:30 p.m. 18 and up to skate, pull up, and make sure you bring Pops out to come kick it with you and have a good time tonight. All right, hey, hang with your dad. He loved that. We got music on the way from Chris Breezy and Bryson Tiller with It Depends this hour. I got some Money Bag Yo on deck with Waukesha. And right now, let's get back to the music with K-Dot and SZA. Here's Luther on the beat.

0: What's up? This K Michelle right here with you on the beat.
1: Yeah, I kind of put the cup down for a minute, but honestly, it ain't nobody's business what's in my cup, what's in your cup, what's in their cup. It's your cup. Drink it. So whatever the hell was in my cup, the only reaction I did was got more popular, more successful, did a lot more things that I've ever done. I probably should pick that cup back up.
2: 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Do you love me not? Damn you.

0: DJ Dr. Doing the People Search, kicking it with you right here on this Sunday afternoon. I appreciate you hanging out with Gia today, man, especially on this Father's Day, man. Listen, make sure you get up and get out and get something on this beautiful day. And it's all about them dads today, man. So make sure you do something special for that special father that's in your life, man. And I'm gonna let you know right now, Duval, though, it's some great shows coming to Duval and around, man. Guess what? You already know that Ye is gonna be at Raymond James Stadium on June 26th and the 28th. And we got your tickets for the 28th show right here. And of course, we got Boosie and Webby coming to town July 11th at the Jacksonville Center for Performing Arts. And can't forget about Wu-Tang and Bone Thugs and Harmony September the 22nd at the Kia Center in Orlando, man. There's so much going on, man. So guess what? All I know is make sure you listen up every day, all day, for your chance to win tickets on The Beat. And you can also go register for tickets to win some of these tickets at 933thebeatjams.com on my contest page. Go ahead and register right now. Good luck to you. All right, but listen, holla at your boy, man, Dr. on the People Search, kicking it on this Sunday. Happy Father's Day to all the real fathers worldwide. This day is for you. Salute the dads of your life.
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All right, y'all, I got to get up out of here. My man WizKid is up next. I got to go celebrate my Father's Day, and happy Father's Day to all the fathers worldwide. And don't forget, tonight, make sure you pop out the Adult Skate Sundays, the Father's Day Skate Jam. And tomorrow night, make sure you join me at Martini Monday. It's going down at Aroma Southside Boulevard, and we're kicking off the cancer birthday season. Let's get back to the music right now with Boss Man D-Lo, French Montana, Mo Chicken. I'll be back in your airways in a minute.

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2: Yeah. Ice.

That one goes up, man, at a party, lounges, clubs, everywhere. That's that new Drake shebang. We still sliding, though, right here on 93 Points of the Beat. I'm DJ Wizkid. It's going to be a motion party with Boss Man D-Lo. That one is coming up. And a throwback from Fetty Wap after this Mariah the Scientist.

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That place is nice. Nice. That joint nice, man. For real, for real. So definitely love seeing like some sexy, grown, mature vibes in the city, but still gonna turn you up. That's what Paradise is, man. Tap it with me though. I'm on Instagram with it at DJ WIZKIDD. I'll be rocking with you till 6 o'clock today. Now after six, if you see me, that wasn't me, that's AI. Cause it's Father's Day and I'm gonna be outside with it.

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It's 93.2 to the beat. You're surely DJ WizKid. Got your radio on lock. Again, of course, I'm telling this all day long. Happy Father's Day to my dads, man. Kids need dads and fathers in their life. So if you are out there handling business, I salute you. I'm shouting you out today. If you got a shout out, you want to shout out somebody, a dad in your life, at DJ WizKid, or open up our free iHeartRadio app. Play 93.2 to the beat, and we'll get it in for you. Do want to take a minute real quick, because I'm big on the World Cup right now. I've been watching that. Shout out to Team USA, though. Man, they already clinched a spot in the knockout round. One more qualifier left. We're having a watch party for that, too. So that's going to be happening on the 27th. Yeah, so make sure you come out. Come hang with us, man, for the watch party. With Michelob Ultra, we're going to be at Lynch's Irish Pub in Jack's Beach with the homie T-Roy. So make sure you pull up on us.

I've been getting a lot of Drake throwbacks, a lot of Breezy throwbacks. Catalog runs deep, man. For real, for real. It's 93.3 The Beat. I'm DJ Wizkid. Let's do Kehlani. Fold it. Coming up next, but first is Kendrick Lamar and SZA. Here's

83 point to the beat, man. You're Shirley Wiz Kid. Got your radio on lock. Sending a big shout out to everybody who pulled up for Rick Ross 20-year celebration from the Port of Miami that dropped 20 years ago. He had the orchestra. He had Lil Duval. He had Chameleon hit the stage. It was inside of the Moran Theater last night. All Black Affair. It was dope. Seen a lot of people posting on Instagram their pictures, meeting the boss himself, Rick Ross. You know what I'd be wondering? When Rick Ross be in his green room, does he get Wingstop? I had Wingstop this weekend. Shouts to Rick Ross, though, for pulling up through the city, though.

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5: Holla.

Yeah, yeah, it's 93 Point to the Beat. I'm DJ Wizkid. Just having some fun with it. All right, if I got some time, I'm going to throw in a throwback from Drake and Nicki Minaj. Will make me proud. Definitely going to hit you with Chris Brown. It Depends up next. Here's Mariah the Scientist.

0: You're Shirley WizKid rocking with you, and happy Father's Day. It's 93 Point to the Beat. Coming up next, we'll keep this thing going. I got T.I.'s new joint, Mr. Him, popping off. Some Leon Thomas, some Throwback Fabulous is all on the way. But if you don't know, every weekend we try and hook you up with an experience. This weekend, it's all about Boosie and Webby. One thing about Boosie and Webby, they always going to pull up through the city. But we getting ready for them, and you could be winning a pair of tickets to go to their show. Yeah, if you haven't heard, haven't gotten a memo, they're going to be at the Jacksonville Center for Performing Arts July 11th, so a couple of weeks away. But yeah, hit us up on Instagram at 933 to be jams. Make sure you enter for your chance to win. We're looking for a winner like by midnight. So tomorrow morning, we'll be getting that winner and hooked up.
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0: Mr. Hem.
2: What up, though? This is Big Sean. 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

0: It's 93 Pointed to Beat. I'm DJ WizKid. I got a shout out to Toy Story, man. Yo, the original Toy Story dropped in 1995, right? It's been 31 years. Five sequels. I gotta say, Toy Story 5, which is officially in theaters now, is the best sequel yet. Hands down. I'm giving it a 9.5 out of 10. No spoilers. Go see the movie. You know, I'm a 90s baby, so I grew up watching Toy Story. I think 95 was the first one. 99 was Toy Story 2. Fast forward, we're in 2026 right now, and they bodied that movie. It's plot, storyline, animation, just the whole message behind the whole movie. That is fire. I'm not going to hold you. I'm putting my stamp of approval on it, for real. Go see it.
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0: date.
1: Alright, so boom, it's a winning weekend. Yeah, yeah, it's 93 Point to Debeat. I'm DJ Wizkid. We trying to make sure you go see Boosie and Webby. One thing about Boosie, man, he be doing a lot of wild stuff on the internet, but that's a solid dude in real life. I had a pleasure to meet him a few times within my career as a DJ. Man, is solid. Glad he's coming back through the city. Webby, too. That's popping off on July 11th inside of the Jacksonville Center for Performing Arts downtown. We giving away a pair of tickets, though. Head over to our IG page at 933TheBeatJams, right? Make sure you tag a friend. Make sure you're following us. You'll be entered. We're looking for a winner. And somebody can win them tickets tomorrow.

Inside of the studio on his Father's Day, you're Shirley Wizkid up in your ear on 93.2 to beat. Let's do Roddy Ricch coming up and some Leon Thomas with Mutt, but first is Kendrick Lamar and SZA.

Yep, it's 93.2 to beat. I'm DJ Wizkid, rocking with you on his Father's Day. Coming up next, I got that new Tim's, what you need. Some Boss Man D-Lo's coming up as well. And tomorrow morning, we got these keywords coming right back at you. We are trying to break you off with some money to get your vacation on. It's our 250K USA giveaway. We're giving you four chances each weekday to win $2,500. Yeah, to go towards that cruise, that flight, that hotel, that vacation for you and the fam or your boo. Money's yours. We're celebrating 250 years of the United States, so we dishing out these dollars until July 3rd, all right? 8 a.m. is going to be your next chance with the Breakfast Club right here on your radio or your free iHeartU app tomorrow.

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I'm DJ WizKid on Instagram with it at DJ WizKid. 7 o'clock tomorrow right here. 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